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0: 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Thank you, Gabby. Thank you so much.
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0: 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Traffic accident. 7 Hotel, 7 India. 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

0: 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That's affirmative. 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
1: Mega 19. 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
0: We do, that's affirmative. 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

0: 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State Route 163 northbound. NV-163 at Fires RD. Cross Streets, State Route 163 and the on-ramp, and Fires Road. Engine 5. 7 Juliet, 7 Kilo. Engine 45. 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The Cliffs, 4810. 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

0: Medic 24, traffic accident, 7H7I, 2705 at Via de la Valle, in front of McDonald's, crosses San Andreas Drive, Medic 24, 7H7I. Medically 77F 1300, Broadway, cross of 13th Street, Medic 10, 77F.
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Cross Streets, Texas Street, and Interstate 805 SB on ramp. 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

0: 96 Medical 8, 77 at 3580 Sunset Lane, across the West San Isidro Boulevard, at Sunset Village Condos, Unit 114. This is going to be a cardiac arrest, Medic 6. Now it's engine 29, 77 at...
1: 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Engine 29, 7 Echo, 7 Foxtrot,

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0: 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The traffic delay in a 12-minute ETA.
1: VLS 3, traffic delay with a 12-minute ETA.

0: 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You come back to the gate, you guys just passed.
1: 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We just pulled into Sunset Village, Connors.
0: I copy. 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

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Medicaid 77F Starbucks at 1552 Rosecrans Street, cross of Inglow Street, Medic 1 7E7F.

0: 5 Metaclade, 77 up at Starbucks, 1552 Rosecrans Street, cross of Inlow Street, CLS 5 on 77F.
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2: 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Engine 12. 6 Charlie, 6 Delta.

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0: Sir?
2: Meg 37, we do have VLS 31. They'd be responding from Falk Central Hub. Do you want them at it?
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Vehicle fire freeway. 7 Juliet, 7 Kilo. Interstate 805 southbound. SB 805-08. Cross streets, Friars Road, and Interstate 805 SB off-ramp. Engine 18 and engine 28. 7 Juliet, 7 Kilo.

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Cab test. 10281 North Torrey Pines Road. 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
1: 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Vehicle fire freeway. 7 Juliet, 7 Kilo. Interstate 805 southbound. SB 805 North Alvarez. Cross streets, Interstate 805 SB ramp, and Interstate 805 ramp. Engine 27 and engine 36. 7 Juliet, 7 Kilo.

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0: 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We went down, we took the 163. 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
2: 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Looks like we're going to have a different address. It looks like it's going to be 3810. 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
0: 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We're following the RP right now.
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0: From engine 42, updated location is going to be on Rancho Carmel between Avenue of Science and Innovation Drive, heading eastbound.
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2: 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Engine 44 is District. Battalion 7, Engines 37, 38, and 44, Truck 40, and Truck 44. Structure fire. 9 Alpha, 9 Bravo. 9507 Camino Toga. Quest Condo 9507. Cross Street, Camino Zar. Battalion 7, Engines 37, 38, and 44, Truck 40, and Truck 44. 9 Alpha, 9 Bravo.
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0: 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Vegetation fire. 2601 to 2699, Manchester Avenue. 2695 Manchester Ave. Cross streets, San Elijo Avenue, and McKinnon Ranch Road. Rush 24.
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2: I see. Hey, come on, Ed. Right where I'm at, right in front of my, right behind my unit here, just take that pathway, and I'll bring it right in.
3: I see truck 44 copies. We're going to bring the ramp in.
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2: ID. Coming IC. Coming IC, update on conditions. 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
2: 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Or remain on scene. You said I like smell the smoke. 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
2: See, just a quick update. We still have light smoke in the unit, no active fire, no active in our space. Cancel all the units except with the exception of 44 and 44, we're remain on scene for approximately 15 minutes.
1: 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All units can cancel with the exception of engine 44, truck 44, remaining at scene approximately 15 minutes.
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0: 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Hey, man.
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0: 9247. 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
1: 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Just confirming, just send out the page, but go ahead and close it out afterwards.
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Five Swan 27, Boston Avenue, Command 70, Medic 35.

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0: BLS Rayon, I have BLS too with an 8-minute response time. What was your response time?
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0: 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Are we cleared at Shore Memorial to drop off some patient belongings from earlier?
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0: Night crew swapped with day crew at the hospital. 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Are we clear for login?
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0: 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We just cleared.
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1: 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Trolley Barrio Logan. Cross streets, Cesar E. Chavez Parkway, and State Route 75 southbound. 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
0: 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We're out with PD as well.
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1: We'll be able to do what we understand here. Thank you. 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
1: 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Thank you for your help today. 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

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Medical. 7 Echo, 7 Foxtrot. 3692 Mississippi Street. 3692 Mississippi ST. Cross Streets, Dwight Street, and Landis Street. 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

0: Medic 63, we have BLS 31. They'd be responding from Ruff and 25th near Balboa Park. We've added them to the call.
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0: 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She needed about 15 minutes to finish up some paperwork.
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1: Okay. 4405 West Panama Boulevard. Cross over the Elton Street. 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

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Cross Streets, Clara Street, and Southern Boulevard. 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
0: 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The PD came by so that the page was down this alley and then they took off. We're going to take a look.
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SB 15 to F8. 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
0: We're at scene of a single vehicle, left lane, on the unwrapped, going to 8 eastbound from the 15. We'll be investigating. Engine 39, when you get here, if you could provide a block on the left lane on the on-ramp, just short of the turn.
2: 39, copy. 5 block left lane, short of the turn.
1: Truck 45 Metro copies that same single vehicle located on the on-ramp 8 eastbound from the 15, investigating.
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1: 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Engine 18. Illegal burn. 7 Juliet, 7 Kilo. El Cajon Boulevard and 42nd Street. Engine 18. 7 Juliet, 7 Kilo.
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2: 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Is San Diego PD responding to this?
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0: 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There's no fire involved in this matter. It's more of a PD situation with a homeless encampment behind a resident's house.
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1: Gentleman shows up with a flannel shirt, about 40 years old. 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We got another call. 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
0: 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Any chance we can try to hold 36s?
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Engine 45, and truck 45. Traffic accident freeway. 7 Hotel, 7 India. Interstate 15 southbound. SB 15 at 8. Cross streets, Camino del Rio North, and Interstate 15 SB on ramp. Engine 45, and truck 45. 7 Hotel, 7 India. Engine 20. 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
2: That's Thomas 1606 3rd Avenue, 117 BLS 5, level 3 in the response.

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1: 45.
0: That's for engine 45. I think we have approximately 2-car TC. This is going to be... going to be the 15 south to the 8 east and west on ramps, blocking both ramps. We're investigating. Right, truck 45, why don't you go ahead and block the west ramp as well for us? We've got vehicles on both lanes.
1: Metro copies.
0: The block.
1: Engine 45, Metro copy, 2 vehicle TC, southbound 15, vehicles blocking both the east and the westbound ramps to the 8. You're investigating.
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0: 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We have a second ALS for a total of 2.
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1: The 6?
0: Gila 6, be advised. So, Gila 7 was on route to their call when they found our patient, and our calls are right next to each other. Looks like they're working the patient with the address 2129. Are we good to take Gila 7's call instead?
1: And for Gila 7 has a patient at your address, and you're going to go to the other address? 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

0: 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Ringing alarm. 7 Juliet, 7 Kilo. 6482 Montezuma Road. 6482 Montezuma RD. Cross Streets, Gary Street, and La Dorna Street. Engine 10. 7 Juliet, 7 Kilo.
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4: 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Request from VLS for downgrade. 500 C Street, close to 5th Avenue. 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Respond command 70.

0: 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Metro BLS 1, are we closer to the call that Medic R1 is attached to with BLS 3?
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1: 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That note's for PD. They were canceled.
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0: Yeah, it sounds like per PD, this is a possibly a frequent 5150 individual that is called. PD has entered the house and said there's nobody additional in the house besides the gentleman. I see in the notes it says the caregiver states the wife is at this location. Can we confirm that?
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0: 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Traffic accident freeway. 7 Hotel, 7 India. Interstate 805 northbound. ND 805 SO 52. Cross streets, Interstate 805 ND ramp, and State Route 52 at on ramp. Engine 28 and engine 36. 7 Hotel, 7 India.
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1: 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Cross Street, 55th Street. 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
1: 936.
0: Metro Medic 36. It's going to be on the southbound 805. Looks like a black vehicle with no lights on. Looks like one car pulled over, has hazards on as well. So we're going to U-turn and get on the 805.
1: Medic 36, Metro copies. Just be advised, we are getting additional reports from CHP, southbound 805 north of Claremont Mesa Boulevard, two black cars in center divide with a red vehicle in number 3 lane.
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0: 36.
1: This is confirmed 805 southbound. Vehicle in the center divide, CHP is arriving at scene. We'll be turning around.
0: Engine 36, Metro copies, confirm southbound 805, vehicles in the center divide, CHP is at scene, turn around. Engine 38, confirm response.

0: 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Metro in 36 at scene, three vehicle TC vehicles in the number one and number two lanes investigating. Establishing 805 IC.
1: 36 Metro copies at scene, three vehicle TC vehicles in the number one and number two lanes investigating. Establishing 805 IC.
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2: 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Interstate 5 southbound. 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
1: 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We'll be attacking the fire and checking for victims.

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0: Units responding. This is a 2 vehicle traffic accident in the number 2 and 3 lane. Checking for victims, 1 fully involved vehicle. We're attacking the fire and assuming 5IC.
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1: 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Vehicle rescue. 8 Alpha, 8 Bravo. Interstate 5 southbound. SP 5 near Hawthorne. Cross streets, State Street, and West Hawthorne Street. Engine 8. 8 Alpha, 8 Bravo.
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1: 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Be advised, we're still in emergency hospital. We just got a signature as of now.
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0: 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Messenger Kaden is confirmed 1144.
1: 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Second patient executed, confirmed 1144.

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1: 20 copy, I'm sorry, keep heading exposure.

0: Metro BLS 5, we've been to 3 different buildings in this complex. These numbers aren't making any sense. Can we get a call back for the patient and see if we can get some sort of guidance on how to get to her?
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1: Scene's been turned over to CHP. Crews picking up equipment. They're going to be raining on call for decon. I-5 IC's terminated.
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1: And 17.
0: Yeah, we just met with PD here. It sounds like they received a call from another RP stating they heard an alarm coming from the school. What we have sounds like a beeping from possibly the PA system, but no smoke, no fire, no actual fire alarm. Can we check with Central Alarms to see if they have anything for the address?
1: Engine 17 Metro copies. 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

0: In a 17 measure.
1: 17.
0: It is call came from a unit that was at scene for PV. I don't have the alarm company information.

Technically, can we give central alarm monitoring, which is the alarm monitoring control for school or for all of the city schools, a call to see if they have any active alarms? I got the rest of your traffic.

0: It is 17 Metro. It is 17 for central alarm. There are no active fire alarms, no active burglary. We are requesting what type of audible alarm you're hearing.
1: Copy. And that's the thing. There's no smoke. There's no fire. There's no audible or visual smoke or fire alarms. What it does sound like is it sounds like one speaker possibly connected to the PA system, which is announcing like two or three short bursts. But it's not a fire alarm. Possibly the PA system. But that's kind of what we figured, that it wasn't a fire or a burglar. If we could advise them, and the hope is maybe that during business hours they can send somebody out tomorrow to handle it. But no smoke, no fire, no hazard. I advise PD and just check this car available.
0: It is 17 Metro, copies, no smoke, no fire. 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
0: Metro Medic 11, be advised, there is no Jack in the Box. That is on the... No Jack in the Box that is on the corner of Grape and India. The closest Jack in the Box is going to be the one across the street from Station 2.
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Squawk 57. Carbon monoxide alarm. 9 Juliet, 9 Kilo. 15,500 San Pasquale Valley Road. Safari Park, formerly Wild Animal Park. Cross Streets, West Road, and Old Milky Way. Squawk 57. 9 Juliet, 9 Kilo.

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0: 32, I just see that we utilize the Harlan engine for this call, kind of on the border there of 34s. Do we want to utilize an AMR unit for that as well, or do you want us to keep responding?
1: Go ahead and keep responding, and we'll see what AMR says.
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0: 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This alarm is occurring in a place where there are no people. You guys can cancel.
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1: copy, thank you.
2: Governor Drake. Metro Medic 34, good morning. Could you show us that looks like get logged in? 34, you're clear.

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0: Engine 1, were we able to confirm the room number?
1: That's correct. We've made patient contact. It's going to be 202.
0: Copy that, 202.

Can I throw Vila? Five. Five. Vila is five, go for Metro. Metro Vila is five. We can take that downgrade from Medic 50 if we're closer than Vila is one. That's five, standby. VLS 5, negative. I'm showing VLS 1 closing. Copy that.

0: 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Metro Medic too.
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2: Metro H3 is 1144. We were canceled by PD prior to arrival. I've canceled Medic 19 on attack.
0: 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Canceled by PD prior to arrival.
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Dispatch 2014, no beach surf is going to be 4 foot from the west-southwest and a little bit of west in it. Fair to poor. 12 seconds.

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0: 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We just witnessed a car crash at the intersection of Rosecrans and Midway. We'll be investigating. You should show us that scene and start us on the ALS code and PD.
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1: 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All crews are reminded to remain in station until transfers are complete.
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Traffic accident. 7 Hotel, 7 India. 06th Avenue and Nutmeg Street. 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
0: And yeah, apologies. We're selected as responding. 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The night crew has been leaving for the day. We're going to be out of service staffing. Is there another unit for this level 3?

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2: 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WB 94 is 5. Cross streets, 22nd Street, and Interstate 5 SB off-ramp. Engine 19. 7 Juliet, 7 Kilo.

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0: 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Left some critical equipment over there. 73 is aware.
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0: 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Can we just clear to log in now? Again? Sierra 7, you're cleared. If we copy our post move, we'll be in route in about 10 minutes. We're finishing some restock.
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2: 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Fuel steel. 7 Juliet, 7 Kilo. WB94 is federal. WB94 is federal. Cross streets, State Route 94 WB on ramp, and State Route 94 WB off ramp. Engine 26. 7 Juliet, 7 Kilo.
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Unit 74. 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
1: 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Smoke check. 7 Juliet, 7 Kilo. State Route 94 westbound. WB 94 25th ST. Cross streets, 28th Street, and State Route 94 WB off-ramp. Engine 11. 7 Juliet, 7 Kilo.
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1: For Metro.
0: 11, we're not seen yet. This is going to be 94 westbound. Just at the 25th off-ramp. We have a small homeless encampment cooking fire we can handle with engine 11.
1: Engine 11, Metro copies, at scene westbound 94 at the 25th street off-ramp. Small homeless encampment cooking fire can handle with engine 11.

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0: Smash Engine 11, update on conditions. We have a knockdown of the fire. Engine 11 will be at scene another approximately 5 minutes for overhaul. Do you want to advise CHP the 25th off ramp from westbound 94 is going to be shut down for about 5 minutes?
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Ringing alarm high rise. 7 Juliet, 7 Kilo. 5240 Fiore Terrace. 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
4: 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State Route 56 westbound. 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Engine 46 and truck 40. 7 Hotel, 7 India.

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2: 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Ringing alarm. 8 Alpha, 8 Bravo. 3228 Emerson Street. 3228 Emerson ST. 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

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Vehicle fire. 7 Juliet, 7 Kilo. Miramar Road and Kearney Villa Road. Engine 44. 7 Juliet, 7 Kilo.

0: 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Car in the knock fire alarm. 7 Juliet, 7 Kilo. 4445 Newport Avenue. 4445 Newport Ave. Cross Street, Santa Barbara Street, and Gizot Street. Engine 22. 7 Juliet, 7 Kilo.
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2: 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Carbon monoxide alarm. 7 Juliet, 7 Kilo. 4445 Newport Avenue. 4445 Newport Ave. Cross Streets, Santa Barbara Street, and Gizo Street. Engine 15. 7 Juliet, 7 Kilo.

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3: 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Extinguished fire. 7 Juliet, 7 Kilo. 8085 Westbury Avenue. 8085 Westbury Ave. Cross Streets, Reagan Road, and Blythe Road. 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
1: Engine 6.
0: Metro, engine 6, travel north and southbound on the 805 at Palm Avenue. We have nothing showing. Unless you have anything further, we're going to go UTL.
1: Engine 6, Metro copies travel northbound and southbound UTL. Nothing further.
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0: 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RIC. Metro Miramar, IC. Update. A lot of the fire is knocked down. We're overhauling. I'm requesting city streets. This is a sand truck that dumped sand on the road. We're going to need help with cleaning that up once it gets off the road.
1: Miramar, I see Metro Coffee's update. Part of the fire is knocked down. Overhauling, requesting city streets, sand truck, some sand all over the road.

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0: 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We're headed over right now. They said they were going to call medics. 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
2: 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Italian 40 of traffic for Metro.
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2: 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Cross Streets, Trade Place, and Dunbrook Road. 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
1: 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It's not a Popeye's chicken. It's a Don Rico's. We're looking.

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0: 511, traffic accident 7879 National and South 28th Street.
1: Truck 11, traffic accident 7 Hotel, 7 India, National Avenue and South 28th Street. Truck 11, 7 Hotel, 7 India. 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
1: 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Traffic accident. 7 Hotel, 7 India. 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Engine 11. 7 Hotel. 7 India.
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0: 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Traffic accident. 7 Hotel, 7 India. 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
1: 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Engine 37. Traffic accident. 7 Hotel, 7 India. 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Engine 37. 7 Hotel, 7 India.
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0: 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Traffic accident. 7 Hotel, 7 India. 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

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Cross Streets, 69th Street, and Lois Street. Engine 10.

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0: 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PDRCP is going to remain on scene for traffic control. 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
3: Metro BLS 71. 71, go ahead. So we're going to upgrade this call for low blood pressure. You can put it in 72 over 58, please. Oh, 71 copy, you're getting Medic 7 and a first responder.

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0: 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We'll take that call in place of Medic 19 with Engine 8. 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
1: This is Medic 20, go ahead with the traffic.
0: Alright, so it sounds like the PD's letting us in this back over here. You got a friend that got us in the front though, and we do have our gear, so just be ready, please. Thank you.
1: Copy that. There's two accesses to this place. Do you want us to stay on third, or do you want us to move over on Bachman's side?
0: Let me check on the captain. Do you guys see the address on the 3rd Street or not? I'm not too sure of this district. Let me check on the captain. One sec.
1: Bachman's side, however, there's PD officers on both Bachman and 3rd. So, but we'll check on this 3rd access side.
0: Try for a second where you're at. If you see the officers, it sounds like they're walking the patient out to where the officers' vehicles are now.

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1: I got the green to ring in the right of line. We'll make our way back up to, there's our third block. Many of you, but we'll make our way back up there. We'll meet you up there.
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Cross streets, Interstate 5 northbound, and Campus Point Drive. 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
0: Okay, we're on scene. 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
1: 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We are pulling up the seat now. 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
0: Copy that. We're coming down the walkway on campus. We'll continue towards you guys. Keep me updated.

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0: Trailing's at 38. Metro engine 38 has traveled north and southbound on Montago. We have nothing showing in the area. We're going to go available UTL.
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3: 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Smythe Elementary School. 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Engine 29. 7 Juliet, 7 Kilo.
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0: VLS 10, we're in Mission Bay. We're able to head towards Scripps Levaya for Medic 40's retalk.

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State Route 163 northbound. ND 163, so 52. Cross streets, State Route 163 ND ramp, and State Route 163 ND off ramp. Engine 28 and Engine 36. 7 Hotel, 7 India.

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1: 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We've been with the patient probably for about 5 minutes now.
0: 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We'll do a call back to CHP to confirm if there's another call.
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0: 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Engine 28 Metro, you can disregard that was for the wrong call.
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1: 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Medical. 7 Echo. 7 Foxtrot. Fires Wilden State Route 163 northbound. Engine 23. 7 Echo. 7 Foxtrot. Truck 45. Traffic accident. 7 Hotel. 7 India. Mission Gorge Road and Friars Road. Truck 45. 7 Hotel, 7 India.

0: Gorge and Farnsworth traffic accident.
1: Engine 45, copy. You've been added to the response brake. Truck 45, canceled.

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Traffic accident. 7 Hotel, 7 India. 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Engine 45. 7 Hotel, 7 India.

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2: Metro VLS 1, we're going to have slight traffic delay, 5 southbound.
1: VLS 1, copy traffic delay.
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2: Turning off the Imperial Ave in 1 mile from 5 southbound.
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0: 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Are we clear of that headquarters?
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0: 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They're requesting train delay, hold second. 30 minutes.
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1: 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We got an RFP between us and you.

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1: 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Traffic accident freeway. 7 Hotel, 7 India. Interstate 5 SB on ramp. SB 805 at Camino de LA Plaza. Cross streets, Interstate 805 SB off ramp, and Interstate 5 southbound. Engine 29 and Engine 6. 7 Hotel, 7 India.

0: 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Can we get 10 to 15 for extensive decon, please?
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2: Right off of the, right after Camino de la Plaza.
1: Setting 3, copy, southbound 805 after Camino de la Plaza. For a 60-year-old female, her throat is scratching.
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Engine 14th District. 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

0: Friday 28, this is an MOA. 34 Metro Castle response, Friday 34, cancel.
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1: Unit 300, the wind and seal, head that way. National Medic 11.
3: 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This is a 911 call, so medics have not been requested at this time.
4: And for an update, we have one patient out of the first vehicle that's been extricated. We're still working on extricating the second patient. And then there's a third patient in the second vehicle up the street, which the second ALS.
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2: 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Can you investigate reports of barbecue at the end of Vancouver? 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
5: 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Hi, LAC.
2: And that's right, poor sir. A barbecue has been extinguished. Nav engine 18, investigate. I'll cancel the remaining units.
5: Now I see copy reports of a barbecue that has been extinguished. We'll cancel remaining units.
2: All units to respond to the incident on Nile can cancel with the exception of engine 18, engine 14, truck 14. It may extinguish barbecue fire.

0: 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You are covered.
1: 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Cancel the balance of the rescue response.
0: IC copy, all units responding to the vehicle rescue can cancel with the exception of engine 15, engine 22. We'll continue medic 21, and you now have medic 11 as your second ALS.
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1: 11, go ahead.
0: What is your ETS?
1: We're coming out to 5 and 8.
0: High cop, you're about 10 to 15 minutes out.
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1: 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Extinguished barbecue fire. 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
1: Metro Bielis 31. We are on scene attempting to locate. 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
1: Hi.
0: Steve, we'll have you spot directly in front of entry 22. We have patient number 3, which was a restrained driver of the vehicle that had the other two patients transported.
1: Copy that.

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1: Copy that. We'll do another loop, take a look again, see if there's anybody that knows. Thank you. Dispatch.
0: Anyone copy?
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4: Metro Medic 7. Real quick, let me put it in a mask. We just cleared Sharp Memorial, so we're coming from that area with traffic.

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1: 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That fourth patient, the second driver of vehicle number, or the driver of vehicle number 2, was not at the address.
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3: Be south of your current location. You're investigating. We'll continue Medic 84.
1: Go for Medic 84. Yeah, I'm looking for an ETA from you.
6: 4-5.
1: 15 minutes. What's your location?
6: Marina Boulevard, just north of 8.
1: Copy, I'll see you in 1-5.
7: I have a medical complaint. In case he wants to arrive in the hospital because he's having suicidal ideation.
3: Our master copy is requesting PD for routine requests for a patient who doesn't have a medical complaint but does have suicidal ideation.
1: Yeah. I see. Updated address will be 1435 Eater Street for patient number 4.
3: I see copy of data address for patient number 4, 1435 Ebers.

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0: Metro engine 7 placing train delay, hose leaves 1 hour.
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1: 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Nice, copy. 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
2: Hey, we're going to be near the police car just south of our main intersection with all our fire apparatus. Either approach from the west or approach from the south, because your approach on Eber from the north is obstructed. We'll head south and come back up.
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5: 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Is that correct?

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1: AC.
0: Patients, two to Children's, one to Sharp, and one to UCSD. 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
1: 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We total of four patients, two to Children's, one Sharp, one UCSD. IC is now terminated. 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Medic 35.

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0: 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Medic 7-3 is just confirming for the concert, correct? The one that Medic 7-2 is on.
1: That's affirmative, same event.
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Carbon monoxide alarm. 7 Juliet, 7 Kilo. 4433 35th Street. 4433 35th ST. Cross Streets, Mead Avenue, and Monroe Avenue. Engine 18. 7 Juliet, 7 Kilo.

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2: 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Cross Streets. 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And West B Street. 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

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Smoke check. 7 Juliet, 7 Kilo. Interstate 8 WB on ramp. SB 163 to WB 8. Cross streets, State Route 163 SB off ramp, and Interstate 8 WB off ramp. Engine 23. 7 Juliet, 7 Kilo.

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